0: 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Die besten Hits aller Zeiten.
1: Hit it. 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

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And I

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1: 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So you screwed up, but you're gonna

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1: 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It ain't no country club either.

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1: 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I hate you, I hate you, I hate you, but I was just kidding myself. 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
1: 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I just want to leave a message, cause when I'm with you, I'm so lost. Cause I love you so much.